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Na National Treasury ili allocate only 41.3 billion so far. The post agency faces a funding shortfall ya 33.4 billion. 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The UDA has won 5 of the 8 recent parliamentary by-election, the other 3 being secured by ODM, its broad-based government partner. But the bid by President William Ruto's party to recapture the Emurua Dikir constituency seat in today's by-election faces the fiercest competition yet from the Democracy for Citizen Party, DCP, of his former deputy Rigathi Gachagua, will prevail in the battle of the titans. 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In the matters involving the late Job Obwaka and cardiologist Daniel Gikonyo, there were claims of direct or indirect presidential contact during moments of intense political pressure, raising question about undue influence. Though unrelated in outcome, the accounts converge on a troubling pattern of power reaching into medical and custodial spaces with consequences that are still being debated. 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
5: Why is the Star Kenya's biggest newspaper? 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
5: Yes, naangalia hali ya barabara hapa jijini Nairobi. 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
8: Now State House is now the house you feel proud as Kenyans when you receive presidents. Instead of looking at the positives, they look at the cost, how much did it cost to do it.
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0: 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Speaking of which, pale kwenye WhatsApp niangalia rafa yako in the next few. 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

Hi guys, this is Kenny and Andy, and you're listening to Masawi Japani on Radio Jambo. I really love to listen to her show. Like, you should all stay tuned. 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

0: Taking it back in time, Thursday edition, TBT edition, Pete yangu, Bahati na Nadia Mkami, yanachezea hapa ndani ya Radio Jambo, ndani ya Bustani la Masawe, ukiwa na Valentine Lydia Mareda. 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
4: 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Obaga, Obaga, it is his race to lose. Obaga at the finish. He made it. Obaga! 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He's still running. Obaga, hajasimama. He's run past the officials. He's run into the crowd. This is incredible. Obaga has left the stadium.
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Shuse Milele, Sema Milele, Gillard inachezea hapa ndani ya Radio Jambo. Now, if you're thinking kupuprozia mtu wako pale, you wanna go on one knee. 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
4: 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I'm okay. 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
4: 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I'm a single mother.
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3: Yeah.
4: Married?
2: Yeah.
4: How?
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Chisoli na chizia hapa ndani ya Radio Jambo ndani ya bustani la Masawe. How long should I wait? Eh? You will, I will move on. No, please. How long should I move on? How long should I wait? I'm a nisonge anyway. Lo mama sauti soul nchizia hapa ndani ya Radio Jambo. Right about now zinakati 12 baada ya saa 7. Tupo kwenye final hour. 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

0: Tunachezea hapa ndani ya Radio Jambo, ndani ya Busani la Mstari, ukiwa na mimi Valentine Ludiema aka Batoto 22494. 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
4: 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That is, 100,000 copies of Kenya's biggest and boldest newspaper. 100,000 copies in circulation. 100,000 copies of the Star, right there where you are. 100,000 copies of the Star, right there where you are. Grab a copy of the new, boldly reimagined and revamped Star newspaper. 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

0: In the name of the Most High Jah, His Majesty Emperor Haile Selassie the First Jah.
1: Yes, I Jah.
0: Rastafari.
1: Yes, blessed be the good reggae music.
0: Yeah,
1: tempo ni Rasta.
0: True that, man.
1: Experience ni international.
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1: Take it, take
0: it. We there.
1: Naturally.
0: We don't fake, we don't force, we don't fight.
1: Zilizovuma Thursday, all we do.
0: Yeah, man.
1: Yes, it's unify the youth.
0: And then.
1: Educate the nation.
0: True that, man.
1: Na kama good guy upon fire.
0: Yeah, man.
1: Tuko na DJ Diki Adipacheko.
0: Fadhela wa experience.
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0: Yeah, man.
1: I give thanks to the Most High.
0: Yeah.
1: Rastafara.
0: Yeah, man.
1: Nika Thursday kako Aital. Wewe uko Aital?
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0: Yeah, man.
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3: 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He made it. 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
4: When you gotta go, you gotta go. 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
0: Your design, Kakimea, Nyahonyo, Nyahunyahu. 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
4: Mm.
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0: 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Yeah.
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8: 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We face the real danger of becoming both a production and consumption hub if decisive action is not taken immediately.
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19: 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You ask I, who is Rastafari? Rastafari is colorless. 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Indeed, Rastafari is the highest. Rastafari is king of kings. Wood, stone, iron. 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You ask I, who is Rastafari? Rastafari is uncompromising. Rastafari is soul uprising. Rastafari is no disguising. Rastafari is divine love. Well, is this surprising?
20: And since this is something that we have been given freely by God, let us also give it freely to our people.
21: Mimi nisingefyeka bangi. Hamkuajiriwa kufyeka mashamba ya bangi. 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
2: 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Maximum team kuna teams zimebakisha tatu. 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
0: Lakini UK kukwa tu hivyo. 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
1: Siku moja at the same time.
2: Yeah, na reasons. So yeah, it is true. They wanna use the same format kama hiyo ya EPL in our guide. Because kumbuka kitambo kulikuwa na confusion all over the world. Yani kila country ilikuwa na season yake. So unapata hata kubalance nini za international matches inakuwa kidogo challenging because unapata saa zile Africa wanacheza qualifiers zao, teams za Britain, Spain nini ziko bado zinacheza. And we have to request for permission to use our own players. Na wanawekwa na vikwazo, make sure umerudi by the... So basically kitu tunafaa kufanya as a Kenyan Premier League ku advance further ni ku address zile grievances zile zimeraisiwa. Number one, refereeing. Both Gor Mahia FC Leopards and other teams have raised issues about refereeing, poor officiating.
0: Ni poor officiating ama match fixing?
2: It's obviously poor officiating is influenced by match fixing. Si wanaenda fix match. So
0: unataka kusema officiating ya Kenya ni match fixing?
2: Ah. 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Unajua okay, mimi support wa Gor. But let us face some realistic things. Angalia ball games za Gor za mwisho zilikuwa na challenges kiasi gani? 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
0: Mumias Complex.
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2: unajua what we need to do as a country then need to invest more kwa sports, because for us to acquire VAR installation we need a lot of money. There's no question about it, we need a lot of money, but is the government willing to put more money into it? You know the question. So in a require political goodwill such that let us have more money in the account, the bargaining power yetu inakuwa iko juu. Is the government ready to invest in VAR? That's the question.
0: Is it the government responsibility or the federation's responsibility?
2: Federation only recommends. Federation,
0: I mean, federation ina recommend. Hii federation kazi yake tu ni recommend.
1: Ku recommend nini?
0: Unataka kuniambia uko federation ya huko UK ama ya England ndio ina recommending, alafu gava England inaeka VAR kwa
1: makao.
2: One point you're missing out ni kuwa national teams ni property ya gava. There's no compromise.
0: Kuhusu league. We are talking about the league. I'm not talking about the national team. Tunaongea kuhusu league. Yaani priority ya federation ama ni ya gava?
2: League, okay. League wa federation ndio the governing body ya football humu nchini. It is responsible
0: federation
2: for
0: the constitution. Federation ndio ana run Premier League,
2: sindio? Au ndio ana run our five, but
0: mbona hao wasi invest kwa VAR kama our federation wasemeniaje? Hii season tunataka to invest kwa all the matches zikuwa na VAR.
1: Yeah.
0: To eliminate hiki tu ya match fixing na match officiating ati bad officiating.
2: Do they have the
0: funds? Watafute hiyo pesa. Si kazi yao ni kama wana organize league, nitakana watafute hiyo pesa ya kuinvest.
2: In which case we should have a very very aggressive leadership.
0: So hii leadership si aggressive?
2: I'm not saying that. I mean, we are suggesting way forward.
0: Tony, what are you saying? Because you're not saying anything now. You are just saying, you're suggesting that federation in as an investor may uwezi, ndio tujue.
2: It doesn't have the money to do so. Kwani federation
0: wa imepewa nini? They should look for money. Kwa hivyo nasema hawajui kutafuta do.
2: Unfortunately, most of the federation...
0: Ama wataki VAR.
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0: Vile teams ili complain. VAR, ati officiating ni mbaya. Federation ili suggest nini?
2: Unajua kitu moja unafaa kujua, federation niko na responsibility zake. Unajua football is an ecosystem.
0: Tony, wachana na responsibility. Teams zimekam zika complain officiating hii season imekuwa mbaya. Federation solution ilikuwa gani, ama walisema hao na watarizonaje next season?
2: They took action. Three referees were suspended and demoted to the national
0: Super League. Hiyo ni disciplinary action, lakini kukata hii kitu
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0: 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Solution itakuwa tu kudiscipline referee hata kama ni mistake honest.
2: Cases have been brought forward, but then due to political nature. Well, do you imagine yourself at the federation facing the stubborn people like Ambani? Let us be realistic. And his secretary general.
0: Tony, wachana na Ambani, wachana na secretary general. Sisi tunakuuliza federation.
1: Nini kuuliza?
0: Tunaangalia solutions. Wachana na watu wa kiteta. 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Ile kitu hiko, federation ya Kenya imekaa chini.
1: Yeah.
0: Yenye kama journalist wa sports. Mkasemaniaje Josai, vile match pia ziko televised. Match zote ziko televised. 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
0: 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This is a scientific kitu na ilifanyika. Lakini we federation inasema ama iko na responsibility. Responsibility zake ni kaa hiyo. Kuacha watu wakuwe na doubts. 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So federation inasema aje?
1: Yeah.
0: Kutatua hiyo shida next season. Wacha hii story zimeisha, wacha hizi zimepita. Next season federation wamekaa chini wakasema next season even ndio tunatackle hii problem.
2: As journalists suggestion ni kuwa let the referees be paid good money and on time. Unasikia? 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The problem is marefa wanapewa pesa duni. Now on top of that, what happens? It delays.
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2: 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Kuna kwa na ile temptation ya ku accept bribe. Match fixing.
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2: 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At the end of the day, you don't expect them to be perfect. So, you cannot rule out at 100% perfection. 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
2: 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So already we have VAR in the country.
0: So
2: the
0: question is. Easy France imeleta. 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After AFCON.
2: Yeah, this is like a grant. A government to government grant. 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
2: Yeah, that's a basic requirement kwa KPL. Yeah. KPL kuna
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2: Yeah, that's the future. We are heading
1: future.
0: Yeah, inataka na soon as possible. Hii pesa France imetoa inataka na ikave hiyo.
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1: Yeah.
2: I can assure you, nilisikiza PS la Jamwangi mwenye akizungumza. Na alisema, na siye peke yake, pia CAF President Patrice Motsepe alisema, ya kuwa Kenya is ready for the tournament.
0: We are not doubting. We are talking about
1: after the tournament.
0: League
1: yetu.
2: After the tournament, what happens? Yeah, obviously the tournament will bring some positive effects. Na positive effect moja is that tutakuwa driven as a country. Standards zetu zimeraiziwa. So already you see you are questioning mbona hatuna VR because you know that's something that should be there. So hakuna vile gava ama FKF watablanda ati after AFCON watu wamezoea VR wanarudi chini.
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1: Yeah man.
0: For the first time ever.
1: Lazima.
0: Link up for the first time ever na trust us. Tuwaambie hii ni not an ordinary concert.
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1: Yeah.
0: Anajulikana kama Karen White.
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1: Yeah man.
0: For the very first time.
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6: And the iron must be light up the plant. And
0: then Radio Jambo.
7: Yeah, man. A Lion.
8: Yes, Mbusi de Rasta.
7: A DJ DK.
9: Yes, I Mbusi.
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0: 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Radio Jambo. 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Bashiri ukule.
11: Are you my friend, my neighbor, or my enemy?
7: Asan Chelsea, who are you?
11: I'm your neighbor.
7: Manchester.
11: Yeah, your enemies.
8: Haya, nasikia watu wamejitayarisha sherehe kubwa kubwa za Arsenal hapa kule. 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The well lounge ati umetayarisha sherehe siku gani?
9: Kuna mbuzi mbili date 24th.
7: Date 24th mbuzi mbili.
9: The well.
7: The well.
9: If.
7: Yeah.
8: Tarehe 24 kutakuwa na game ya Arsenal.
7: Sindio tunafunga.
8: Ndio mtakuwa mnamaliza. Crystal Palace.
7: Yeah.
8: Versus Arsenal.
9: Yeah. Away.
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7: Tumpokeze.
8: Sisi you are neighbors, we are not your enemies.
7: Man, you're the enemies.
8: Ebu weka yo mziki.

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1: I'm Manchester fan.
0: Good.
2: Are you an enemy of Arsenal fan?
0: We are not the enemies of Arsenal fans.
3: You're asking the obvious.
0: We are asking you.
3: The obvious.
0: Why should I be an enemy of a fan?
2: Oh, so you are an enemy of the team?
0: I'm not an enemy. I'm not just supporting that team.
2: Eh?
0: Yes. I'm not an enemy. My friend, my
2: tunawajua.
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1: Yes, I.
3: Thank you very much, man.
1: Nashukuru mazee.
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1: Yes, kama kawa, rege yangu tunaanzanga Friday, Monday. 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
3: 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Yeah. Backyard.
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0: Yes, Backyard.
1: I. Yes, sir.
0: Mhm.
1: 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Saturday mwisho yetu pale Kamulu Red inaitwa The Well.
0: The Well.
1: The Well.
0: Yeah man.
1: Yes, The Well Lodge kwa pale Kamulu Total Petrol Station. 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
0: Yeah man.
3: Tony Mbala.
2: Boza. 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
16: 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These are just boys who don't have jobs. So they decide to come to the matatu and extort money. We know that it is happening on Thika Road. It is even happening in town. And to us, it's a security threat to the country.
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18: 1 week to the celebrations. We have the thematic week begins on the 25th all the way to the 31st at one of the local primary schools here, with a focus on education, youth as well as the future.
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19: 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And we've not had her being in any scandal in terms of corruption and all that.
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1: 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Remember, this lottery is authorized and regulated by the Betting Control and Licensing Board and it's not authorized for persons under the age of 18 years. Please play responsibly. 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
0: 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One box at a time. 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
0: 1,100 pesa za Kenya. 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Hello?
3: Yes.
0: Teresa?
3: Yes.
0: Ni kama wewe umependwa na Mungu sana, eh? Uni Alibaba kutoka Radio Jambo, eh? Umecheza mara ngapi hapo ndani ya *888#?
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0: 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Congratulations, Teresa Mora ndo jina, eh?
3: Yeah, hiyo ndo jina.
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3: Thank you.
0: Na imagine wewe ndo umechukua the first bonus ya this hour. Congratulations, 100,000 Kenya shillings Mora. Shikilia hapo mami, karibu sana. Shikilia, chukua details zako hapa hivi utumie pesa zako. Imagine that is the only way utabahatisha na upate hapa ndani ya *888#. Remember, this lottery is authorized and regulated by the Betting Control and Licensing Board, and it's not authorized for persons under the age of 18 years. Please play responsibly. *888#. 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
0: Naitwa Alibaba kutoka Radio Jambo. 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
0: 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Jaribu tu bahati yako. Remember, this lottery is authorized and regulated by the Betting Control and Licensing Board, and it's not authorized for persons under the age of 18 years. Please play responsibly. *888#.
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0: 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Let me take like 5 calls. Alafu ndio tuingie sasa kwa hot story up at top of the hour on 0204445975. Radio Jambo. 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
0: 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By the way, Radio Jambo vipi? 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